anything. What do you say? Eternal days. Ladies and gentlemen, forgiveness. A great song, beautiful melody, anything. What do you say? Eternal days. Ladies and gentlemen, forgiveness. A great song, beautiful.

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I'll

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Learning to be selfless. Ask more questions, talk about yourself less. Study David Bowie, James Baldwin, and Tupac. Watch the sunset with best friends from a rooftop. 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

This is Moscow. This is Moscow calling. On the 12th of April, the Soviet Union orbited a spaceship around the Earth with a man on board. The astronaut is a Soviet citizen, Major Gagarin Yuri Alekseyevich.

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1: Astronauts are back. I can see forests, rivers, cumulus clouds all around. 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It's wonderful. It's wonderful.